0: Christian. Michael. What the... Where the hell did you spring from?
1: Paris. I just got in.
0: Jesus, I can't believe it. Christian, my old bro.
1: Stop it, Christian. Meta.
0: Where's my bag?
2: In the car.
0: For God's sake, go and get it.
2: Stop it. It's your bag.
0: I'm talking to...

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Now listen here, Mazas, whatever. Yes, things got out of hand last year. Yes, I had too much to drink.

0: Cheekheads, kids!
1: Cheekheads!
0: You know Michelle is here too. I don't know who you're talking about.
2: Just find him a room. I'll take care of Father.
1: Oh, my God, Christian! What are you doing here?
0: Don't start.
1: You missed your own sister's funeral.
0: Just leave it alone.

0: you out of your tiny mind? How can I go to my father's 60th birthday in beyond the shores?
1: Don't start!
0: Every sudden time!
1: Don't start!
0: Your tip is deliberately every sudden time! Bitch!
1: You heartless piece of shit!
0: You moronic little bitch!
1: You pathetic little prick!
0: You made me physically sick!
1: Empty loser!
0: Of course, you're bleeding. Well, go!
1: Get out!
0: Sonia!
1: Get out!
0: Sonia!
1: Get out!
0: Sonia!

Ladies and gentlemen, now it's almost 7 o'clock, so it must be proposed

When Helge was a little boy, and everything is true, he had trouble finding lady friends. I told you it was blue. So he came and spoke to me. He wanted to go swimming, so I told him what to do to impress the little

0: Don't be a coward. Get back in there.
1: Are you drunk?
0: How else can I cook this shit?
1: Wait, wait, I've got it. When Helge was a little boy, it was summer by the sea.

Where was I? The beach. Go down to the beach, I said. Then they'll all come flocking. Off he went, but he came back. This is the bit that's shocking. What's wrong, I said. It makes things worse, he said. I must be blunt, I said. If you want to get the girls, you'll have to put it down the front. Get all khakis from the rooms.

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This is a private event. Yep, I must be on the list. We're not looking for any chairs. We've got someone on piano. So take your cornet and just go.

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Let's

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1: I got pregnant.
0: Jesus Christ, not now.
1: I thought you'd want to know.
0: Michelle, it's Dad's birthday. Things are running amok.
1: Hello there.
0: Fuck off!

0: 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You were at boarding school. How would you know?
1: Take him off!

0: Let me go!
1: Let me go!
0: Hey, hey, hey, hey, hey, hey, hey, hey, hey, hey, hey, hey, hey, hey, hey, hey, hey, hey, hey, hey, hey, hey, hey, hey, hey, hey, hey, hey, hey, hey, hey, hey, hey, hey, hey, hey, hey, hey, hey, hey, hey, hey, hey, hey, hey, hey, hey, hey, hey, hey, hey, hey, hey, hey, hey, hey, hey, hey, hey, hey, hey, hey, hey, hey, hey, hey, hey, hey, hey, hey, hey, hey, hey, hey, hey, hey, hey, hey, hey, hey, hey, hey, hey, hey, hey, hey, hey, hey, hey, hey, hey, hey, hey, hey, hey, hey, hey, hey, hey, hey, hey, hey, hey, hey, hey, hey, hey, hey, hey, hey, hey, hey, hey, hey, hey, hey, hey, hey, hey